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1: Guess who it is in the building? It's your boy Kobe Song. 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
7: Charlie, you know, say me, I the live live, you know. My name is Kari Evans, you know.
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0: and they thought that we would break down and you can't even survive that thing. His grace was available one more time.
1: It's your apostle.
0: Oriku.
1: Mami. Mami. He says we should sing this song.

words, I'll bless the Lord at all times, and his praises shall continually be in my mouth. My soul shall make its boast in the Lord, and the humble shall hear of it and be glad. Psalm 34 verse 1. And this is how we welcome all of you to the Hits Praise Zone. We're going to worship more. We're going to praise more. I'm thrilled to be your host, and I'm here with you every Sundays from 5 to 8 a.m. here on Hits 103.9 FM. Myself, my team of producers, just join us. Dive into a powerful period of uplifting gospel songs, inspirational testimonies, heart-filled worship, praises to our Maker. All of this from now to 8 a.m. We believe in the transformative power of the gospel. It's more than just melodies. That's why we say it's ministry, not just music. And it's a celebration of faith, love, and the incredible grace God has given us. I strongly believe that by the end of the show today, we're going to worship through song. And you're going to get testimony. You're going to, if you are broken, you're going to be healed. So welcome. My name is Nino, and this is the Hits Praise Zone here on Hits 103.

A song blesses me so much, I prefer to listen to it than to sing it. Most of the songs that probably have really blessed my life, I don't know how to sing them. Because normally I just like soaking in. But this was one of those songs I didn't tell Kiki. For almost a week, this song was a blessing to my life. And then he sends the song and say, there's a song we need to do. Truthfully, I told him I couldn't have the time to open it yet. So a few days later, maybe Thursday, I decided to open it. I said, how come it's the same song you sent to me again? It carries, if you've read Psalm 34,

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0: And agreeing. Wakorono.
1: Krono.
0: Washenahinchel. No matter what you do or don't do, he has already been exalted.
1: Nobody enthrones him. It's the king that enthrones himself. The only king that is responsible for his enthronement.
0: My God.
1: Is our king.
0: Who can vote him out of power?
1: Come on.
0: He has no tenure of office.
1: Yes, sir.

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0: What an hour, what a period of worship. I pray you've been blessed through this song. Amazing songs of worship this morning, taking you through the throne. Remember, this is still your first service before your actual first service. You're going for church and you are leading into your service with these worship songs. Today we're going to do holy music, full music. So stay with us whilst we worship our maker. But before we go on to the other segment, I mean the praises segment, just get your handkerchief. Just be fine. 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We're going to have a serious praise session before you enter your service this morning. But let's do a fit check. 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So as you're preparing for service, remember to take along your Bible, your hymn book, your jotter, your singing notebook, your mint toffee, your offering, your tithe book. And wait, make sure you don't forget your handkerchief. And most importantly, get some small coins to buy yogurt for the little ones after church. Let me go through again your faith check or your checklist for church service this morning. Take your Bible, your hymn book, your jotter, your singing notebook, your mint toffee, your offering, your tithe book. And wait. Don't forget your handkerchief. And also wait. Let's get some small coins for yogurt and pie for the little ones. I believe and strongly hope you had that great time of worship. Now we're moving into an amazing time of praises. Yeah, on the Hits Praise Zone. My name is Ninoy. Just share your testimonies if you can on the social media feeds. And I'll read them for you. Now, stay with me as we zoom into a period of serious praise music. I'll be right back.
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0: it locked, don't go nowhere, Camido say so. Boomba. Hey, what up, people? Guess what? You're listening to your favorite radio show, The Sun Up Melodies, hosted by yours truly, Mr. Hagler. Keep it locked, don't go nowhere, Camido say so. Boomba.
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0: Season 5 brings you tougher challenges, sharper judges, and the most fearless young chefs Ghana has ever seen before. One will sweat, one will cry, and one will lift up that trophy. Who's got what it takes? This is where the next generation of great chefs get their start. And this season, they are not holding back. So pull up a seat, or grab a popcorn, or better still, join us in the kitchen. 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
4: 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King Jammy Studio, ha.
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1: Y'all already know what time it is. This your boy SARKODIE Sarkodie, open the pump it, and I'm here chilling, listening to DJ Bredash. 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
0: 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We got scores. We got action. We got wars. We got drama. We got fun. We got more for everyone.
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3: Yes, come let's celebrate God for his goodness and mercies at Glorified 2026 on August 30th, 2026. 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

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Something Wicked Sports, 7:30. What's Up in Town, 8:30. From the classic to the latest, we have got your favorite sound. Hits Gallery, your evening show where the best beats can be found. Joe, yes sir. 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

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It's loud. 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